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It's easy to stay home, but here for a month and shit.

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3: 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Johnson on Mars Flight 247.
2: 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Hold on, please.

station, but we are experiencing violent storm conditions in the asteroid belt at this time. We may lose this valuable deep space communication link.

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